Richard Huskisson on the 80s at 8 with Cruel Summer by Bananarama from 1984. As we are into the fall here, but in the fall of 84, on this day, a show with a very summery theme was released. It was Miami Vice, premiering on NBC. When people think of the 80s, they often picture scenes like Miami Vice. In fact, the Grand Theft Auto video game set in Florida in the 80s was modeled after this show. It's just iconic for the decade. And if you don't believe me, look up some of the promo shots for the show while we play Phil Collins and You Can't Hurry Love.

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MD on the 80s at 8 on September 28th, 1981. A woman who was a star of the 70s continued her success into the 80s by releasing the highest ranking song on the Hot 100 for the decade, as well as the Billboard Song of the Year in 1981, which helps to make her one of the best selling musical artists of all time and the top selling female Australian recording artist ever. It's Olivia Newton-John. On this day, released the single, Physical.

Richard Huskisson on the 80s at 8 with Our Lips Are Sealed by the Go-Go's. This day in 1985 had an album hit number one on the charts across the pond when Kate Bush scored her second UK number one album with Hounds of Love. It was her first album to chart in the top 40 in the US too. Gained her a number of nominations, no award wins though. It was the most successful song from the album, and it did get her an entire new generation of fans when it was included on a show on Netflix a few years back. Here's Kate Bush off her album, Hounds of Love, with Running Up That Hill.

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0: think we're alone now. From Tiffany on the 80s at 8 out of 1987. This day in 87, a TV show premiered that you almost certainly don't associate with the 80s because it was set nearly 400 years into the future.
1: I'm Captain Jean-Luc Picard of the Federation Starship Enterprise.
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Richard Huskisson on the 80s at 8 with Don't You Want Me by the Human League. One more musical anniversary to catch today. It's that September 28th, 1980. The Police were at number one on the UK singles chart with the group's third number one hit, taken from their album Zenyatta Mandata, and the best-selling single of 1980. I'll leave you with The Police and Don't Stand So Close to Me. Have a great rest of your night. The streetlights are on. It's time to go home.

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0: It's Tuesday, September 29th. Good morning. Sunshine, high teens this afternoon. Right now, it's 11. The dollar trading 70.48 cents U.S. I'm Stacey Englehart. More details coming to light after a helicopter crash killed four people southeast of Montreal. The victims in the crash were radio host Gabriel Jasmin, his mother-in-law Chantal Raymond, brother-in-law Luca Perrault, and pilot Suzanne Jutras. Jasmin's partner said on social media the flight was meant to celebrate her mother's birthday. Police, the Transportation Safety Board of Canada, and Quebec's coroner are all investigating. Montreal police have released documents providing an inside look at allegations of racism and misconduct that rocked the force last summer. The documents include how police believed a radicalized subculture had formed among the ranks of officers in a multicultural neighborhood of Montreal. Police announced they dismantled the patrol unit late on a Friday evening mid-June and say they have sent evidence to public prosecutors to review whether to press criminal charges. Well, the United States has escalated the trade dispute with Canada's previously announced bans on selected Canadian imports took effect yesterday. Canada's U.S. trade minister said Ottawa remains focused on protecting Canadians from measures it calls unjustified. And you think prison would be a place to get counseling and turn things around and live a cleaner, healthier life? Nope. Apparently, illegal drugs are so rampant, the Correctional Service of Canada will distribute paper straws and foil to prison inmates to facilitate safer snorting. Now, there is supposed to be a strict zero-tolerance policy on illicit substances, but questions remain on who's allowing drugs into our prison, why it's not being confiscated when they see it, and what are taxpayers funding? The Conservative leader took to social media to criticize the harm reduction effort, saying we need to return to a zero tolerance for drugs in prison and that drug criminals must undergo regular drug tests to earn release. Light 106.7 Sports, Monday Night Football. Chicago beat Philly 27-7. Baseball playoffs get underway tonight as the Jays clean out their lockers. The WNBA playoffs continue tonight. And the NHL season debuts tonight. The Montreal Canadiens are in Toronto for a game at 7. Also tonight, Edmonton hosts Vancouver at 10. Light 106.7 weather. Sunshine this afternoon, a high of 18. Overnight, a few clouds, 11. Tomorrow, mostly cloudy, but it does warm up, 22, feeling 25 with humidity. Right now, it's 15 degrees. 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

Light 106.7, Montreal's favorites with Counting Crows and Mr. Jones. Good morning. I'm Gary Gamble on this 29th of September. And it is, by the way, it's only 93 days remain until the end of the year. Today is known as National Biscotti Day, National Mocha Day, Swedish Fish Day, and it is also National Coffee Day. According to a survey, 47% of coffee drinkers go to bed earlier so they can have more time for their morning coffee. 93% of people make their own coffee every morning, and the average person drinks 2.5 cups of coffee a day. Stay with us. We will keep you updated on traffic reports, trending stories. Weather-wise, mainly cloudy, clearing this afternoon at a high of 18 for today. Right now, it is 11 degrees with Eddie Vedder and Hard Sun, Light 106.7.

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Light 106.7, Montreal's favorites with Africa from Toto. All right, so if you're playing the Lotto Max tonight, wow, $65 million is the grand prize. Then there are 8 Max Million draws of $1 million each. Then there are 65 draws of $100,000 apiece. Now, Lotto 649 gold ball for tomorrow, $14 million is the grand prize. As we mentioned, today is National Coffee Day. According to some more surveys, 38% of people judge someone solely based on their coffee preference. Other findings, 51% of people prefer to make their own coffee at home. 22% of people prefer to get a coffee at a coffee shop. And 84% of people believe they make a decent cup of coffee. And 31% of adults like cold, iced, and frozen coffee. All right, there you have it. Don't forget, coming up next hour, between 7 and 8, we'll be letting you in on our next Bruno Mars secret code word. When you hear it, simply go to light1067.ca for your chance to win a trip for two to see Bruno Mars live in Mexico City. That is next hour, between 7 o'clock and 8. Right now, here is Nelly Furtado on Light 106.7.

0: Light 106.7, Montreal's favorites with Nelly Furtado on Turn Off the Light. Not a lot going on in sports. However, NHL fans are counting down the hours. The puck drops on the 2026-27 regular season. Four Canadian teams will be in action. Toronto welcomes Montreal, and Vancouver plays at Edmonton. And other games, the Rangers are at Boston, Chicago is at Vegas, and Florida is at Carolina. The Maple Leafs have added another skilled forward to their roster. Toronto has acquired winger Kirill Marchenko from the Columbus Blue Jackets and signed him to a six-year, $75 million U.S. contract. All right, so if you're in a pool for the NFL, last night Chicago beat Philadelphia 27-7. And, of course, the Toronto Blue Jays are out of the playoffs, but Major League Baseball's postseason kicks off with a full slate of four wild card games. Weather forecast for today, first of all, looks like this. Not bad, mainly cloudy, but clearing this afternoon and a high of 18. Tonight, clear and a low of 11. And for tomorrow, cloudy and a high of 21 degrees on Wednesday. Right now, though, we are sitting at 11 degrees. We'll take a quick break, but we're coming right back with Alex Warren next on Light 106.7.
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Light 106.7, Montreal's favorites, Ordinary from Alex Warren. Got some strange but true stories for you now. Apparently, two drunk brothers recently ordered DoorDash while being inside their house when a standoff with police. Two brothers, the younger brother placed the order. The driver arrived around 2 a.m. Police contacted the younger brother through the DoorDash app and asked everyone inside to come out, but he refused. Officers obtained a search warrant, entered the home. At 7:55 a.m., they arrested both brothers. They were charged with reckless endangerment for firing a gun. And here we go again. Strange but true. A Tesla driver behind the wheel was recently spotted asleep. The car was traveling 60 miles per hour on Interstate 80 in Solano County in California. The driver was slumped over with dark sunglasses on. The officer stopped the Tesla and cited the driver for unsafe speed. The driver was heading home from work. The CHP posted, full self-driving, not full snooze driving. Got it. All right, stay with us. Here's a way back from Aha and Take On Me on Light 106.7.

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Light 106.7, Montreal's favorites, taking a look now at some traffic problem highlights for you. First of all, on the Metropolitan Expressway, 40. Eastbound is slow through the Mid-Island Core. Westbound is experiencing volume, but it seems to be moving a little bit faster. 15 south to Cary, there is a lot of delays between Jean Talon down past Queen Mary once again, as usual. On 15th north, note an active lane restriction on 15 northbound at Avenue Royalmont due to a stalled vehicle. And also, if you're coming from Laval on 13 south, you can expect to be slow passing the 440 Saint Martin and the Bisson Bridge. So be aware of that. The Mercier Bridge right now seems to be steady, but volume is building from the south shore. There you have it. Your weather forecast looks like this for today. Actually, not too bad. It'll be mainly cloudy, but clearing up this afternoon and a high of 18. Tonight, clear and a low of 11. Tomorrow, cloudy and a high of 21. Right now, it is 11 degrees. And we'll have your news headlines coming up at the top of the hour and share coming up next after a break on Light 106.7.

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1: Good Tuesday morning, September 29th. Sunshine this afternoon, a high of 18. Right now it's 12. The dollar 70.42 cents U.S. I'm Stacey Englehart. Family members of the victims killed in Saturday's helicopter crash in a field southeast of Montreal said their loved ones were celebrating a family birthday. The victims were radio host Gabriel Jasmin, his mother-in-law Chantal Raymond, brother-in-law Luca Perrault, and pilot Suzanne Jutras. Jasmin's partner said the flight was meant to celebrate her mother's birthday. Instead, she lost her mother, her brother, and her partner in the crash. An investigation is currently underway. Montreal police have released documents providing an inside look at allegations of racism and misconduct that rocked the force last summer. The documents include how police believed a radicalized subculture had formed among the ranks of officers in a multicultural neighborhood of Montreal. Police announced they dismantled the patrol unit late on a Friday evening mid-June and say they have sent evidence to public prosecutors to review whether to press criminal charges. Well, the United States has escalated the trade dispute with Canada's previously announced bans on selected Canadian imports took effect yesterday. Canada's U.S. trade minister said Ottawa remains focused on protecting Canadians from measures it calls unjustified. And you think prison would be a place to get counseling and turn things around and live a cleaner, healthier life? Nope. Apparently, illegal drugs are so rampant, the Correctional Service of Canada will distribute paper straws and foil to prison inmates to facilitate safer snorting. Now, there is supposed to be a strict zero-tolerance policy on illicit substances, but questions remain on who's allowing drugs into our prison, why it's not being confiscated when they see it, and what are taxpayers funding? The Conservative leader took to social media to criticize the harm reduction effort, saying we need to return to a zero tolerance for drugs in prison and that drug criminals must undergo regular drug tests to earn release. Light 106.7 Sports, Monday Night Football. Chicago beat Philly 27-7. Baseball playoffs get underway tonight as the Jays clean out their lockers. The WNBA playoffs continue tonight. And the NHL season debuts tonight. The Montreal Canadiens are in Toronto for a game at 7. Also tonight, Edmonton hosts Vancouver at 10. Light 106.7 weather. Sunshine this afternoon, a high of 18. Overnight, a few clouds, 11. Tomorrow, mostly cloudy, but it does warm up, 22, feeling 25 with humidity. Right now, it's 15 degrees. 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

Light 106.7, Soft Cell, and a Way Back classic for you. Tainted Love kicking off this hour. I'm Gary Gamble on this September 29th. Here's what it's known for today. National Biscotti Day. National Mocha Day. It is also Swedish Fish Day and National Coffee Day. And we have some more surveys for you now. A survey by the National Coffee Association reveals that 66% of adults drink coffee every day, with 85% starting with their morning with a cup. 11% of adults drink instant coffee. 57% of adults like specialty coffee. And 31% of adults like cold, iced, and frozen coffee. There you have it. Stay with us. Coming up, we have got trending stories for you, some entertainment news, keep you updated on traffic. And this hour, once again, we'll be announcing the Bruno Mars secret code word. When you hear it, enter it at light1067.ca for your chance to win a trip for two to see Bruno Mars live in Mexico City. That is coming up sometime this hour. Right now, here's Choosin' Texas and Ella Langley on Light 106.7.

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2: 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That's this hour's code word, smile. Now head over to light1067.ca, enter that secret code word for your chance to win a trip for two to Mexico City to see Bruno Mars live. All right, briefly in sports, well, the NHL season gets underway officially tonight. 5 games on tap. First of all, Montreal is at Toronto at 7 o'clock. Vancouver at Edmonton. Chicago is at Vegas. Florida is at Carolina. And the Rangers are at Boston to kick off the NHL season officially. In the NFL from last night, if you're in a pool, it was Chicago 27, Philadelphia 7. And Major League Baseball's postseason kicks off with a full slate of 4 wild card games. And Captain Marie-Philippe Poulin isn't on the list of 48 players vying for a spot on Canada's squad for the 2026 Women's Hockey World Championship. Poulin is recovering from off-season knee surgery after being injured during February's Olympics. Your weather forecast looks like this for today. Not too bad. Mainly cloudy, but clearing this afternoon at a high of 18 degrees. Right now it is 12 degrees with NSYNC on Light 106.7.

0: Light 106.7, Montreal's favorites with NSYNC and Bye Bye Bye. I'm Gary Gamble, taking a look now at some traffic problem highlights for you. Bumper to bumper on the Trans-Canada eastbound. Watch for delays between St. Charles and St. John's. It also thickens up through Sources and at Highway 13 interchange as you extend past Côte-de-Liesse and Côte-Vertu. Now, Metropolitan Expressway, let's start with eastbound. There is some structural repairs going on at exit 71, so be aware of that. Metropolitan westbound at Lacordaire, there is also some structural repairs going on, so it's fairly well delayed through that area. Highway 13 southbound, as you approach the A40 junction, minor structural hindrance is squeezing the lanes at A520. And DeCary Expressway, Highway 15, there are delays backing up from Jean Talon all the way down to Queen Mary as usual. We will keep you updated on what other reports that we have for you. And how about this? Dubai police have added a Ferrari 812 to their fleet of police cars. It is scheduled to patrol the streets this weekend. The Ferrari has a white, green, and yellow color pattern. Its original 6.5-liter V12 engine has a top speed of 211 miles per hour. Wow. Mainly cloudy, clearing this afternoon, a high of 18. Tonight, clearing and a low of 11. And tomorrow, cloudy and a high of 21. Right now, it's 12 degrees. We'll take a break and be back with Boston next.
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Late 106.7, Montreal's favorites with Boston and More Than a Feeling. I'm Gary Gamble. Now we have a restaurant bill survey for you. A new survey reveals that 56% of people would ask to pay separately when their food and drinks cost little more than everyone else's. Other findings, 35% would split the bill evenly if no one suggested otherwise. 9% said they do not know what they would do. That's a restaurant bill survey for you. Mainly cloudy, clearing this afternoon at a high of 18. Tonight, clear and a low of 11. Tomorrow, cloudy, nice, high of 21. Right now, though, it is 12 degrees with Michael Bublé and everything on Light 106.7.

Light 106.7, Montreal's favorites, with Lifehouse and Hanging by a Moment. Well, taking a look at some entertainment news now. First of all, apparently 2.1 million people watched this year's MTV Video Music Awards. That is down 50% from last year. Madonna won 7 awards. The ratings are the lowest ever for that show. And speaking of Madonna and the awards, allegedly she restricted photographers from taking her picture at the MTV Video Music Awards on Sunday. She skipped the red carpet but appeared on stage several times. The show aired her appearances, but few high-resolution photos were distributed. Madonna won 7 awards. A source says she wanted to control the photos and approve what did and didn't go out. Well, if you're a fan of the show Reacher on Amazon's Prime Video, it has been renewed for a 6th season. The news comes less than 2 weeks after the 4th season finale and 4 months after the 5th season was ordered. It's the first time the show has received 2 renewals in 1 year. And it looks like Sydney Sweeney may play Britney Spears in a film based on Spears' memoir, The Woman in Me. Universal acquired the rights to the 2023 book. Millie Bobby Brown, Addison Rae, Bailey Madison, and Kylie Schultz are also up for that role. And that's a look at entertainment news. Right now, here's Jade Lamacq on Light 106.7.

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0: airport access. Watch out for lingering construction details on Highway 20 westbound at exit 56 west. There you have it. And your weather forecast, not too bad at all for the next few days. Today, first of all, mainly cloudy, clearing in the afternoon at a high of 18. Tonight, clear and going down to a low of 11. Tomorrow, cloudy and high of 21 for a Wednesday. Right now, it is 12 degrees, and we'll be back with Gino Vannelli and your news headlines at the top of the hour.
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2: It's Tuesday, September 29th. Good morning. Sunshine 18 this afternoon. Right now, it's 12 degrees. The dollar trading 70.45 cents U.S. I'm Stacey Englehart. Family members of the victims killed in Saturday's helicopter crash in a field southeast of Montreal said their loved ones were celebrating a family birthday. The victims were radio host Gabriel Jasmin, his mother-in-law Chantal Raymond, brother-in-law Luca Perrault, and pilot Suzanne Jutra. Jasmin's partner said the flight was meant to celebrate her mother's birthday. Instead, she lost her mother, her brother, and her partner in the crash. An investigation is currently underway. Montreal police have released documents providing an inside look at allegations of racism and misconduct that rocked the force last summer. The documents include how police believed a radicalized subculture had formed among the ranks of officers in a multicultural neighborhood of Montreal. Police announced they dismantled the patrol unit late on a Friday evening mid-June and say they have sent evidence to public prosecutors to review whether to press criminal charges. Well, the United States has escalated the trade dispute with Canada's previously announced bans on selected Canadian imports took effect yesterday. Canada's U.S. trade minister said Ottawa remains focused on protecting Canadians from measures it calls unjustified. And you think prison would be a place to get counseling and turn things around and live a cleaner, healthier life? Nope. Apparently, illegal drugs are so rampant, the Correctional Service of Canada will distribute paper straws and foil to prison inmates to facilitate safer snorting. Now, there is supposed to be a strict zero-tolerance policy on illicit substances, but questions remain on who's allowing drugs into our prison, why it's not being confiscated when they see it, and what are taxpayers funding? The Conservative leader took to social media to criticize the harm reduction effort, saying we need to return to a zero tolerance for drugs in prison and that drug criminals must undergo regular drug tests to earn release. Light 106.7 Sports, Monday Night Football. Chicago beat Philly 27-7. Baseball playoffs get underway tonight as the Jays clean out their lockers. The WNBA playoffs continue tonight. And the NHL season debuts tonight. The Montreal Canadiens are in Toronto for a game at 7. Also tonight, Edmonton hosts Vancouver at 10. Light 106.7 weather. Sunshine this afternoon, a high of 18. Overnight, a few clouds, 11. Tomorrow, mostly cloudy, but it does warm up, 22, feeling 25 with humidity. Right now, it's 12. 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

Light 106.7 with Janet Jackson, Together Again. I'm Gary Gamble on this 29th of September. And did you know there are only 93 days left until the end of the year? And today is known as National Biscotti Day, National Mocha Day, Swedish Fish Day. It's also National Coffee Day. And here's some trending facts for coffee. 35% of people try to save money on a monthly basis by never buying coffee at coffee shops. 36% of people drink coffee first thing in the morning. 59% of people are more likely to choose cheaper date options such as meeting for a coffee. And 46% of couples prefer going out for coffee or drinks on a date. There you have it. Stay with us. We will keep you updated on traffic and trending stories also. It is busy out there again this morning. Mainly cloudy, clearing this afternoon at a high of 18 degrees. Right now, though, it is 12 with Finger 11 on Light 106.7.

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Light 106.7 with Cyndi Lauper. All right, so tonight, the Lotto Max, well, a lot of prizes here. First of all, the grand prize is $65 million. Then there are 65 prizes of $100,000 and 8 max million prizes of $1 million each. Lotto 649 gold ball for tomorrow, Wednesday, $14 million. If you're keeping track of the Canadian dollar this morning, trading overseas at 70.45 cents U.S. And the average price of gas, according to GasBuddy.com across our listening area, is $1.91.7 cents a liter. All right, so we mentioned this is National Coffee Day. We have another survey for you now. This one comes from Talker Research. It says 93% of people make their own coffee every morning. 73% of people believe that having a quality cup of coffee impacts how successful their day is going to be. 50% of people would be willing to be late for work to enjoy the perfect cup of coffee. And the average coffee connoisseur spends 10 minutes every morning sipping and enjoying their coffee. There you have it. And don't forget our next Bruno Mars secret code word comes your way in the 11 o'clock hour this morning, in case you missed one this morning. That's in the 11 a.m. hour, also 2 o'clock and 5 o'clock hours. We give the Bruno Mars secret code word for your chance to win a trip for two to see Bruno Mars live in Mexico City. Here's Rod Stewart.

0: Flight 106.7 Broken Arrow from Rod Stewart, who's just recently announced that his upcoming tour will be his last. He's going to be retiring. He says it's not retirement, but it is retirement. All right, taking a look now at some traffic problem highlights for you. On the Elator Bridge, Highway 40 eastbound, it is fairly backed up from Hudson and Vaudreuil. There are three lanes open, but there's some reconstruction issues there. Trans-Canada East, Highway 40, an absolute crawl. St. Charles, St. John's, through Sources, and Highway 13. Highway 20 eastbound, delays at Dorval Circle. DeCary South, busy as usual. John Talon through Queen Mary. And the Metropolitan Highway 40 eastbound, slow-moving traffic from the West Island through to the Central Sector. And westbound is very busy almost all the way along the Highway 40 area there. And Dorval's Airport Express, just be advised, traffic is slow through there due to lingering construction in that area. In sports, not a lot going on, but it is a big night for hockey. It is the first night of the season. Montreal is at Toronto tonight at 7 o'clock. Other games on the schedule, Florida is at Carolina. The Rangers are at Boston. Vancouver is at Edmonton, and Chicago is at Vegas. And the Toronto Maple Leafs have added another skilled forward to their roster. They have acquired winger Kirill Marchenko from the Columbus Blue Jackets and signed him to a six-year, $75 million U.S. contract. NFL from last night, if you're in a pool, Chicago 27, Philadelphia 7. And mainly cloudy, clearing this afternoon at a high of 18 degrees. All right, we're going to take a quick break and be back with Post Malone and Morgan Wallen next.
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Light 106.7 with Post Malone and Morgan Wallen, and I Had Some Help. I'm Gary Gamble, taking a look now at some more entertainment news headlines. Tom Cruise's chances of winning an Oscar for his new comedy, Digger, have allegedly dimmed after an early lukewarm response. The movie is tracking for a $15 million opening this weekend. Cruise plays a wealthy oil tycoon trying to repair an environmental catastrophe that he caused. He has received 4 Oscar nominations. He received an honorary Oscar at the Governor's Award last November. A source tells the website, this was supposed to be the moment when Tom finally converted decades of Hollywood goodwill into a competitive acting Oscar, but the feeling now is it's probably not going to happen with this movie called Digger. There you have it. And your weather forecast, mainly cloudy, clearing this afternoon at a high of 18 degrees. Right now, though, it is 12 with Tiffany. I think we're alone now on Light 106.7.

0: 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And everything in between.
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Light 106.7, Montreal's favorites with Tate McRae. And taking a look back at this date in history on the September 29th, some more TV debuts happened. 1960, My Three Sons debuted. How about 1963, My Favorite Martian premiered on CBS. The TV show Alice premiered in 1976. Most of that action, by the way, took place in Mel's Diner. MacGyver debuted on ABC in 1985. And not a TV show, but making its debut, Nintendo 64 in 1996. Also, some other things that happened. 1966, the Chevrolet Camaro, which was originally named the Panther, was introduced. The number one song in 1984, Prince and the Revolution's Let's Go Crazy. And the Breaking Bad series ended on this date in 2013. Also, 1989, Zsa Zsa Gabor was convicted of battery for slapping a Beverly Hills police officer who pulled her over because her Rolls-Royce had expired license plates. Celebrity birthday, singer Halsey's 32. Superstar basketball player Kevin Durant is 38. Former playmate Erika Eleniak is 57. From the Love Boat, Jill Whalen is 60. Andrew Dice Clay, comedian, 69. Bryant Gumbel, one of the best in the business, is 78. And Ian McShane from Deadwood and John Wick is 84 years of age today. Here's Lisa Stansfield.

0: Light 106.7, taking a look now at some traffic problem highlights, some updates for you. If you are on the Elator Bridge, Highway 40 eastbound, it is very heavy inbound from Hudson and Vaudreuil. It's got to do with some reconstruction issues in that area. And also TransCanada East, Highway 40, it is very slow, St. Charles through St. John's and through Sources, through Highway 13, the whole thing. Highway 20 eastbound through Dorval Circle, down through First Avenue, 32nd Avenue, and almost at a halt at 55th Avenue, so be aware of that if you're on those roads this morning. To carry south, Highway 15, major slowdowns from Jean Talon right through to Queen Mary, and Metropolitan Expressway, Highway 40 eastbound, is moving very, very slowly through the West Island Merge, and then westbound, heavy commuter traffic through the usual central curves in that area there. So not a good day if you're out driving this morning. Updating your weather forecast, we have got mainly cloudy conditions, but it'll clear up this afternoon with a high of 18. Tonight clear and a low of 11. Tomorrow cloudy and a high of 21. Right now, though, it is 12 degrees. And stay with us for your workday warm-up coming up at the top of the hour and Starship coming up next.
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1: Light 106.7 weather, mainly cloudy today and clearing this afternoon and a high of 18. Tonight, clear and a low of 11. Tomorrow, Wednesday, cloudy and a high of 21 degrees. And that's a look at Light 106.7 weather.
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1: Light 106.7 weather, mainly cloudy today and clearing this afternoon and a high of 18. Tonight, clear and a low of 11. Tomorrow, Wednesday, cloudy and a high of 21 degrees. And that's a look at Light 106.7 weather.
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1: Light 106.7 weather, mainly cloudy today and clearing this afternoon and a high of 18. Tonight, clear and a low of 11. Tomorrow, Wednesday, cloudy and a high of 21 degrees. And that's a look at Light 106.7 weather.
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Good morning and happy Tuesday. It is September 29th, only a couple days left in the month of September. And hey, today is also National Coffee Day. So if you haven't had that first cup of coffee yet, this is your sign. So cheers to you and getting caffeinated.

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Ed Sheeran on Light 106.7 with Bad Habits. Good morning and happy Tuesday. We're starting off the day with mainly cloudy skies. The good news is things will start to clear up this afternoon, and then we'll see a nice mix of sun and cloud, a high of 18. So overall, a nice fall day ahead. I do have a full look at your forecast coming up. And tomorrow is the National Day for Truth and Reconciliation, also known as Orange Shirt Day. So it's a federal statutory holiday, although many businesses will operate as usual, so just keep that in mind. The day honors Indigenous children who never returned home from residential schools, as well as survivors and their families.

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1: Mainly cloudy to start the day, then clearing this afternoon, changing to a mix of sun and cloud. The high will reach 18 today. A few clouds overnight, low of 8. And tomorrow on your Wednesday, sun and cloud and a high of 22.
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Gaga with Paparazzi on your Tuesday morning. You're listening to Light. It's Anna, and today's a big day for hockey fans. The Toronto Maple Leafs and the Montreal Canadiens open the NHL season tonight at Scotiabank Arena in Toronto. So it's the seventh straight year they've opened the season against each other and the 24th time overall. So if you're excited, puck drops tonight at 7 p.m.

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Clarkson on your Tuesday was stronger. It's Anna. You're listening to Light, and the Canada-U.S. trade war is having a direct impact here at home. So new American bans on some Canadian alcohol, dairy byproducts, and motorcycles took effect today. Meanwhile, Stelco is indefinitely shutting down some operations at its Hamilton plant. So the union says about 350 steelworkers will be laid off, while Stelco says up to 500 workers across its Hamilton and Lake Erie facilities could be affected. The company says UF tariffs and declining demand are behind the move. Just so sad, those who are making these big decisions for us continue to stay rich while the rest of us

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1: Mainly cloudy to start the day, then clearing this afternoon, changing to a mix of sun and cloud. The high will reach 18 today. A few clouds overnight, low of 8. And tomorrow on your Wednesday, sun and cloud and a high of 22.
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Homesick by Jamie Fine on Light 106.7. It's Anna. And the Toronto Raptors held their media day yesterday. And today they are in Quebec City for training camp. So their first preseason game is Saturday night against the Miami Heat, also in Quebec City.

your favorite getting together songs. Your favorite Things Are Good songs. Watermelon sugar high. Watermelon sugar. Your favorite It's Over songs. Someone like you. Montreal's favorites. Light 106.

Marky Mark and the Funky Bunch with Good Vibrations on Light. It's Anna, and if you have a picky eater in your life, well, listen to this. Parents, a new survey finds that you spend about 432 hours a year feeding your picky kids. And 71% of you parents say that, yes, your kids are picky eaters. So parents say that they spend about 12 hours a week on food prep and cooking, plus 3 hours meal planning and another 3 hours grocery shopping. And on average, parents also spend 2 hours a week packing school lunches, and about 32% of those lunches go uneaten. Oh my gosh.

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1: Mainly cloudy to start the day, then clearing this afternoon, changing to a mix of sun and cloud. The high will reach 18 today. A few clouds overnight, low of 8. And tomorrow on your Wednesday, sun and cloud and a high of 22.
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It's Anna. It's almost the lunch hour. And if you're heading out to pick up something to eat, maybe swing by a McDonald's, because McDonald's Monopoly is back today. And this year, there are so many different prizes up for grabs, like a 2027 Nissan Leaf. There are three McDonald's for Life prizes worth $39,000 each. A weekly $25,000 cash prize also on the line. So game pieces are available on select menu items through November 2nd or while supplies last, and they do go fast. And you'll need the McDonald's app to play online.

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1: Virginia to Vegas with Just Friends on Light. It's Anna. Happy Tuesday. So get this, a handwritten letter hidden under a staircase in the UK has been discovered after 44 years. So the new homeowner renovated her home and came across this hidden note written by a then 10-year-old girl back in 1982. So she took to social media to help track down the owner of the letter, and they did. She's now 54 years old. She lives an hour away from her childhood home and said that she felt inspired by the 80s trend of time capsules to leave the letter behind, and she's so thankful it was found and just finds this whole thing pretty cool. Me too.

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Golden, on your Tuesday, it's Anna. You're listening to Light. Thanks for having me on. So we know that the job market has been so tough for so many people. Trying to get an interview or even just a call back has been very difficult. And some are turning to different options just to get some inspiration, some guidance. And one unemployed Florida man, his story is actually going viral. So he turned to an Etsy witch and tarot card reader, and he feels that that session has helped turn his job search around. His name is William Rath. He's a recent law school graduate. And since he connected with his Etsy witch and tarot card reader, he's had 9 interviews in 1 week. He says companies were responding to his personality and

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1: Mainly cloudy to start the day, then clearing this afternoon, changing to a mix of sun and cloud. The high will reach 18 today. A few clouds overnight, low of 8. And tomorrow on your Wednesday, sun and cloud and a high of 22.
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It's Anna. Happening this Saturday, October 3rd, the Hudson Creative Hub is hosting a concert by the Solstice Celtic Trio. So it's happening from 8 till 10. So come out and have some fun.

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Justin Bieber was sorry on Light. It's Anna, and hey, if you are a fan of Toblerone and Biscoff, you'll be happy to know that they are teaming up on a new truffle. So it combines Biscoff cookie spread with Toblerone milk chocolate, honey, and crunchy almond nougat. So the catch is, it's only being sold exclusively at Costco. The good news is, if you can get to Costco, you can pick this up.

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2: Mainly cloudy to start the day, then clearing this afternoon, changing to a mix of sun and cloud. The high will reach 18 today. A few clouds overnight, low of 8. And tomorrow on your Wednesday, sun and cloud and a high of 22.
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The Eye of the Tiger, throwing it back to 1982 with that track by Survivor on Light 106.7. And if you love that song and you love songs from the 80s, you gotta tune into the 80s at 8 with Richard. It's every weeknight. It's an hour full of dedicated 80s hits. Richard, he compiles all the different tracks. He curates this amazing playlist for you. And not only that, he also throws in really cool pieces of information about the decade. For example, tonight he's going to touch on the Space Shuttle Discovery and how it was launched. It's awesome. It's a little history lesson too. It's a win-win. The 80s at 8 with Richard. You got to tune in.

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such a beautiful song. That is Coldplay with A Sky Full of Stars on Light. It's Anna, and there is a new survey out, and I'm interested to know if you agree with this. It suggests that people believe that everyday technology saves them about 6 hours a week. And adults actually use an average of 7 time-saving devices. Now, this part got me, okay? Talk about feeling old. The younger people, okay, they are increasingly unfamiliar with our older technology. So what is our older technology? Well, according to Gen Z, 50% have never played a vinyl record, which is wild because vinyl never goes out. Still very much a thing. 46% have never used a VHS player. I believe it. You can't even find them really anymore. 27% have never used a CD player. And 19% have never heard of a floppy disk. Never heard of a floppy disk. And my gosh, the pile I used to have on my desk. It's wild. And I will say, my nephew is 24 and I had a cassette player and he had no idea what it was. Yeah. Oh, okay. I'm okay. We're okay.

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It's Anna, and if you love collecting hockey cards, well, you're going to want to make a trip out to Tim Hortons. Their NHL hockey cards are back today. So the new 234-card set features stars like Sidney Crosby and Nathan MacKinnon. Packs are $1.50 with a drink, or you can pick them up on their own for $1.99. So there are also prizes, including a trip that you could win to the 2027 Stanley Cup Final. Now, how awesome would that be?

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1: Mainly cloudy to start the day, then clearing this afternoon, changing to a mix of sun and cloud. The high will reach 18 today. A few clouds overnight, low of 8. And tomorrow on your Wednesday, sun and cloud and a high of 22.
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It's Anna. And the Hudson Village Theater, they are holding its annual fundraising gala this Saturday night. There's going to be cocktails, dinner, live music, and a fundraiser supporting the theater's expansion project, again, happening this Saturday, October 3rd.

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I love you always forever. That's Donna Lewis on Light. It's Anna. Victoria's Secret Fashion Show is back October 18th. And this year it's going to feature an all-women musical lineup, which includes Megan Thee Stallion, Megan Maroney, Tate McRae, and Cat's Eye. So I'm not going to lie, I grew up watching it. I'll likely put it on. Again, it's taking place on October 18th and you'll be able to watch it, okay? Because it's going to stream on YouTube as well as on Victoria's Secret social media channels.

0: Light weather update.
1: Mainly cloudy to start the day, then clearing this afternoon, changing to a mix of sun and cloud. The high will reach 18 today. A few clouds overnight, low of 8. And tomorrow on your Wednesday, sun and cloud and a high of 22.
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on Light 106.7 with I Was a Fool. It's Anna and a newlywed couple from Halifax, Nova Scotia. Well, they are $1 million richer after winning the Lotto 649 gold ball draw. So Trevor and Amber Mullen say the win means that they can finally plan the honeymoon of their dreams. So big congrats to them. And hey, if you'd like that to be you, well, the Lotto Max is at $65 million tonight. Plus, there are 65 chances to win $100,000 and 8 Max Millions as well. All the things we could do with all that money. What is

with Photograph on Light. It's Anna, and Hockey Night in Canada is getting a major change this fall. CBC will replace its traditional Saturday night NHL games with 8 PWHL games starting December 5th when Montreal hosts Hamilton. The rest of the PWHL Saturday schedule will be announced this Friday.

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1: Mainly cloudy to start the day, then clearing this afternoon, changing to a mix of sun and cloud. The high will reach 18 today. A few clouds overnight, low of 8. And tomorrow on your Wednesday, sun and cloud and a high of 22.
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0: Trainer Rider with Stompa on Light 106.7. It's Anna. And hey, coming up on Wednesday, October 7th, families, you are welcome to come and take part in the Hudson's annual Great Escape Fire Safety Exercise. So it's happening from 6 until 8 p.m. and it's designed to give families a chance to practice their home fire evacuation plan. So you can never be too safe, but also you can have some fun while trying to come up with a plan for yourself.
1: Yeah.

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One of those songs you can't help but dance to. That's Beyonce with her smash hit Single Ladies on Light. It's Anna. I do have some sad news out of Hollywood to pass along. And hey, I warn you, if you grew up watching Saved by the Bell, this one's going to hurt. So Dennis Haskins, best known as Principal Richard Belding or Mr. Belding from Saved by the Bell, has sadly passed away at the age of 75. And it was his agent who confirmed that he had passed away and no cause of death has been revealed. But again, if you grew up watching Saved by the Bell, you loved Mr. Belding. He was the principal for Bayside High. You know, he was a key character.

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2: Mainly cloudy to start the day, then clearing this afternoon, changing to a mix of sun and cloud. The high will reach 18 today. A few clouds overnight, low of 8. And tomorrow on your Wednesday, sun and cloud and a high of 22.
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Lionel Richie with All Night Long on Light 106.7. And hey, from one music legend to another, Celine Dion gave Paris Fashion Week an extra dose of star power on Monday, surprising the crowd with a performance beneath the Eiffel Tower. Yeah, she did. Celine closed out L'Oreal's annual show in a sleek black gown singing I'm Alive to a huge round of applause. You go, girl.

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Dave here on Light. I just came across this and thought, well, this is interesting. You can discuss amongst yourselves the fact that people choose mates with opposite spending habits, where basically, in a nutshell, one person is a spender and one person is a saver, or a little more cautious or tighter with money. Now, that is good. That's almost ideal, because maybe you can balance each other out. Whereas they said it was contradictory to surveys with single people, assuming that if you had similar spending habits, you would get along better. But no, if everybody's spending money, then you got nothing. So you need somebody to keep it in check.

0: light weather update.
1: Mainly cloudy to start the day, then clearing this afternoon, changing to a mix of sun and cloud. The high will reach 18 today. A few clouds overnight, low of 8. And tomorrow on your Wednesday, sun and cloud and a high of 22.
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Devin Cole, Light 106.7, Dave Krillman here. The other night at the VMAs, the MTV Video Music Awards, Madonna won Artist of the Year, Best Dance, and Best Collaboration alongside Sabrina Carpenter for their dance floor filler, Bring Your Love. And it was the release first single off Madonna's brand new album, Confessions 2.

0: 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You just want attention. Your favorite things are good songs. 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

Dave here on Light with the age-old answer to the age-old question, and these are not my words, but the thing that 64,000 women want from a lover, suppose you could substitute the word partner there, is kindness. Number one thing. 9 out of 10 women rank kindness highest among desirable qualities, followed closely by supportiveness. Intelligence came in around 7 out of 10 people saying that was the top thing. Level of education lower. And rounding out the top 5 is confidence. But the number one thing they would like to see in a partner is kindness.

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1: Clearing tonight with some fog overnight, a low of 7. Tomorrow, increasing cloud throughout the day, a high of 22. Tomorrow night, some cloud and 15. And Thursday, 1st of October, sun cloud mix and 26.
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Dave here on Light. So you made the decision, perhaps a long time coming. You're going to get that first tattoo. You've chosen the artwork, or maybe it's your fifth or sixth tat, and you're going back for more ink. Well, here are some things you don't want to hear at the tattoo shop. In fact, eagle, I thought you said beagle, or we're all out of red, so I just used pink. And how about this? Gosh, I hate it when I get hiccups. And finally, some things you don't want to hear at a tattoo shop. Anything else you want to say? You've got plenty of room back here.

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Sabrina Carpenter on Light. I'm Dave Creelman. We were talking about the fact that, well, with dating, some signals are not interested in the online dating. It's sort of going by the wayside. People are meeting through, well, clubs and friends and groups and similar interests. A great way to meet somebody. Now there's some finer points to dating, and some of these trends are coming through. Clear coding replaces mixed signals, they say. And clear coding is basically being direct about someone. What you want from someone in dating. Just being right up front, right off the top. Micro dating is short, low-pressure meetings like 30-minute coffee or quick walks. See, I think that's brilliant. Then you're not stuck there. It's not dinner. You don't know what's going on. You just get in, find out, and get out. And perhaps you'll do it again. The other thing is friendfluence, describing the growing role that friends play in choosing or evaluating romantic partners. Well, you can use your friends to help you set up, but as far as evaluating as it's going, I think that's totally up to you.

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1: Clearing tonight with some fog overnight, a low of 7. Tomorrow, increasing cloud throughout the day, a high of 22. Tomorrow night, some cloud and 15. And Thursday, 1st of October, sun cloud mix and 26.
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Dave here on Light. Got a little experiment for you. If you're a commuter and you have a number of stoplights in between work and home and vice versa, how do you do with them? Have you got them timed? Can you get the greens, or do you always get stuck at reds, or is it just totally random? I guess it all depends on the town and the city and how they've got it set up. But something to think about, something to check out, and let me know. You can get through to me by a text or email through our website. And let me know your record and what your best is. And if you've got any hacks, any hints on what to do. I've nailed a whole bunch of lights. It was at night years ago, made it all the way across Mississauga, Oakville, and into Burlington on Dundas. Somehow I got every green light for like half an hour. It was like amazing. I haven't reproduced it, but have you had any success?

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1: Clearing tonight with some fog overnight, a low of 7. Tomorrow, increasing cloud throughout the day, a high of 22. Tomorrow night, some cloud and 15. And Thursday, 1st of October, sun cloud mix and 26.
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1: Taylor Swift walked away with another award at the VMAs. In fact, she became most awards ever, tied with Beyonce with 30 wins. And she got her award for The Fate of Ophelia, taken from her 2025 album, Life of a Showgirl.

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Maroon 5 on Light. And good news, if you've dropped the odd bad word when you've hurt yourself, maybe stubbed your toe or your thumb or your finger, just anything, do you know that if you swear, it diminishes the pain? It helps lessen the pain. And this is research from universities, and they say when you use a bad word like the F word, it does reduce the pain significantly. And you can use alternate words if you want. I had to come up with fake swear words when my kids were young because I didn't want them catching on, and I'm not a saint. But come up with some creative words that replaced the F and S and this and that. But it does help, doesn't it? I mean, saying, "Oh, gee, Williker," when you hit your thumb or your toe, nah, it's not going to do it.

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Now, it's that time of day on Light when a lot of people are on their way home after a long, busy day. Now, go back to when you left the house. Are you like me where you have to check the stove and the kettle and the lights and the doors and the windows? Well, for those who have trouble and aren't sure and are wondering, they say you can relieve some of the anxiety and stress by taking a photo when you leave. Oven's off, click. So then an hour later, you're at work going, did I turn off the oven? You can look at the photo. I think that's brilliant. And I'm talking, you know, from my standpoint where, oh, yeah, I check all the time.

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1: Clearing tonight with some fog overnight, a low of 7. Tomorrow, increasing cloud throughout the day, a high of 22. Tomorrow night, some cloud and 15. And Thursday, 1st of October, sun cloud mix and 26.
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Ooh, baby, I love the way. 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
1: Clearing tonight with some fog overnight, a low of 7. Tomorrow, increasing cloud throughout the day, a high of 22. Tomorrow night, some cloud and 15. And Thursday, 1st of October, sun cloud mix and 26.
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Daft Punk, The Weeknd, I Feel It Coming. Yes, The Weeknd is only, it's a little ways away. But hey, you know what? We're talking about events and things going on. Here's getting back to basics. Go pick some apples. It's that time of year. And what a great memory just going out to the orchard and being able to, sometimes climb the trees and pick an apple, or depending on the place, depending on the orchard. But great childhood memories and a great family outing. If you're thinking of what to do, and well, that sounds pretty simple and it's a lot of fun.

Dave Curlman here on Light. Well, it looks like as we go into October on Thursday, temperatures are going to stay pretty nice, around 20, 22 or so. And they're calling for a mild fall, a nice dry, mild autumn, according to senior climatologist David Phillips from Environment Canada. And the winter, well, it's kind of up in the air, but it might be less wintry because of a super El Nino. So we can look forward to that possibly. We'll just have to wait and see.

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Benson Boone on Light. Dave here. Good news, dads. If you like a dad joke and have a bunch of dad jokes at will, and you can drop them on your kids and embarrass them at any time, according to research, yes, it's good to embarrass your kids at least a little bit. Or they say, important to do things traditionally viewed as embarrassing until your kids are basically immune. So you've done your job so well, that doesn't even bother them anymore. It makes them thick skin, and basically it gives them the strength to not care what anybody else thinks. They'll have less to fear and better self-confidence. And that all comes from a dad joke. Isn't that good news?

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Babe here on Light. We're just talking about dad jokes and how beneficial they are to your child's confidence and thick skin and not caring what people think. Yeah, it really does help build that immunity to caring about what others think just by having dad jokes around and trying to embarrass your kids a little bit when they're younger. 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